0: hits, but never stay making a hits, man, I never stay making a hits.
1: Tequila to the face, I'm wasted, just hopped on a plane. Nowadays make hits for the pay slip, trying to make that change. They used to think I was crazy, now I'm about to fly to a new state. When I packed out is a full of that pick around the world in a day. Tequila to the face, I'm wasted, just hopped on a plane. Nowadays make hits for the pay slip, trying to make that change. They used to think I was crazy, now I'm about to fly to a new state.

0: 975-955 right here. Let's take one from Capes' new record, Boonooba Baby. It's got a language warning.
1: Raw Josh shit, came in claiming that we savage. Start that shit, wait until we still at the bank. Going hard that shit, steady ready for the static. Watch your fat.

0: on Triple J Drive. It's Jordan and Luca with you, and we've been absolutely loving and rinsing and taking great delight in the new singles as they've dropped over the last 2 months. And her third album, Blink, is coming November 6th. It's Odette. So I'm gonna scream.
1: Hello, so good to be here. Thanks for having me.
0: So good to have you. You have been busy as hell.

0: I love it when tram drivers lose it. It's the best.
1: What a sick niche. Sick niche. Fan thing for you to be a fan of. That rules.
0: The ops are actually opsing right now. This is Spiders from Trophy Wife.

text line maybe blowing up about Slayer raining blood at the top. But right there, that was Hedrick with Low Blow here on your airwaves tonight on Triple J. A few people on the text line

0439757555. Really bummed that they didn't get a Good Things sideshow. And look, I'm here to serve you out of that. I'm here to get you out of that bummed state. And before I dig into this next bit, I think let's just celebrate Head Wreck

anyone planning on going to trivia tonight at the Waterloo Hotel in Meanjin, Brisbane, the namesake of that song, Wednesdays at the Waterloo. Lottie McLeod here on Triple J Breakfast. Abby and Tyrone with you, doing one of these.

0: Come on.
1: I seriously have never been this nervous before. Okay, but the main thing is that you're having a good time.